0: impound illegally operated e-scooters and miniature vehicles. There are a lot of new changes to the roads and transportation bylaw, so if you would like to read more about it, check out rmwb.ca. There's something pretty special about a dog whose job is basically to make people feel better. Mulligan, a therapy dog in London, Ontario, has just made his 1,000th visit through the St. John Ambulance Therapy Dog Program, the first dog in southwestern Ontario to reach that milestone. His name actually means a second chance or fresh start, and he's spent many of those visits at Ronald McDonald House, bringing comfort and companionship to families while their children receive medical care. Mulligan has now met more than 112,000 people, and apparently he's the kind of dog that just wants to love everybody. The program has been bringing that kind of comfort to communities for 32 years, with 62 therapy dogs currently serving the region. 1,000 visits is a pretty good excuse for a celebration and a few extra treats for Mulligan.
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2: Mainly clear overnight, southwest wind at 15, our low 13. Sunny on Friday, warmer. Southwest wind at 25, gusting to 40. Friday afternoon's high 23. 40% chance of a late shower Friday night, low of 8. Cloudy and staying cool on Saturday, high just 8. I'm UCB meteorologist Jeff Andrews.
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0: pain and anymore. 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

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I heard you.

0: 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I'm Tracy Leak. 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

0: Today we're featuring three stories. The first two are completely ridiculous urban legends, so I love them. Rednecks like to retell the first one and laugh until they lose another tooth. Forgive me, rednecks. It starts with a phone call. Hello, is this the sheriff's office? Yes, I'm calling to report about my neighbor, Virgil Smith. He's hiding drugs inside his firewood. Immediately, 12 deputies descended on Virgil's house. They searched the shed where the firewood was kept and, using axes, broke open every piece of wood, but found nothing and left. Later, the phone rang at Virgil's house. Hey, Virgil, this here's Floyd. Did the sheriff come? Yeah. Did they chop your firewood? Yeah. Happy birthday, buddy. The second story takes place in Italy, where an old Italian gentleman lives alone. Spring arrives and he wants to plant his annual garden, but the ground is rock hard and it's tough work for an old guy. His only son Vincent has always done it for him, but the poor boy has been wrongly arrested and thrown into prison. So he writes his son a letter describing his predicament. Dear Vincent, I'm feeling pretty sad. Okay, I'll do this normally. I'm feeling pretty sad because it looks like I won't be able to plant my tomato garden this year. I'm just getting too old to be digging up a garden plot. I have money for seeds, but that's about all. I know if you were here, my troubles would be over. I know you would dig the plot for me like you did in the good old days, love a papa. A few days later, he receives a letter from his son. Dear papa, please don't be digging up at the garden. That's where I have buried the diamonds, love Vinny. Within hours, the police arrive and dig up the entire area without finding a single diamond. They apologize to the old gentleman and leave. Soon, he receives another letter. Dear Papa, go ahead and plant the tomatoes now. It's the best I could do under the circumstances. Love, Vinny. Well, from the ridiculous to the sublime, here's a true story from my friend Ron, who travels the world with the Billy Graham Organization. One day, Billy's son told the staff of a visit to America's deadliest prison, Louisiana State Penitentiary in Angola, where the warden, Burl Cain, offered him a tour. All these men will die here, Cain said. Of the 5,108 inmates, 3,700 are serving life sentences, and the others an average of 88 years each. In the shop, Franklin saw inmates building simple birch plywood caskets that they would be buried in. Struck by the simplicity and beauty, he said, "This is symbolic of my parents' lives." He was speaking, of course, of Billy Graham and his wife, Ruth. This is what they would want to be buried in. I'd like to order two. Cain was astonished and offered to build with richer materials. No, said Franklin, build them as if they were for inmates. A few days after celebrating her 87th birthday, Ruth Graham's family stood around her bedside singing, "Great is thy faithfulness," as she passed into the presence of Jesus. Ruth Bell Graham was buried in a simple wooden box, handcrafted by death row inmates. I love that story. Ruth Graham's books were read in our house. They included one called Sitting by My Laughing Fire. She was once asked if she ever thought of divorcing her husband, the famous Billy Graham. She answered, "No, but I did think of murder a few times." Her legacy was not buried with her. It lives on in the eternal investment she made and the footprint she left. And we can do the same. Today, whether we're parenting or chopping wood or planting tomatoes, let's take one step at a time in the footprints of Jesus. Such a life is of far greater worth than any diamonds you'll find buried in a tomato plot.
1: Dad jokes, encouragement, biblical truth? What more could you want? If you're enjoying what you're hearing on Laugh Again, we encourage you to share with a friend. The vehicle of laughter and stories of shared struggles open the door for the gospel to be welcomed into heavy hearts in need of the hope of Jesus. So go ahead and share Laugh Again today. It might just leave an impact deeper than you could ever imagine. Laugh Again. Truth bringing laughter to life.
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0: positive, uplifting UCB Radio. Good evening, I'm Sarah Masters. Here's what your family and friends may be talking about. One Canadian cancer survivor is turning a tough personal experience into a tool that could make screening easier for others. Zed Dalla was diagnosed with colon cancer at just 35, despite his family history and having asked for screening a couple of years earlier. That experience inspired him to develop a simple at-home test that looks for signs of colon cancer. It works much like a rapid COVID test. One line means negative and two lines means positive, and it can be done privately at home. The test is currently waiting for approval from Health Canada. Zed is now sharing his story to help raise awareness, especially as more younger Canadians are being diagnosed with colorectal cancer. If you like a night sky event, make sure you stay up a little later tonight to catch the Draconid meteor shower. It peaks tonight around 9 p.m. Eastern. And because these meteors are best seen shortly after dark, it's a pretty easy one to watch. About 10 meteors an hour could streak across the sky, and they move more slowly than many other meteors, making them a lot easier to spot. These are caused by debris from a comet, and while this is usually a smaller meteor shower, there's always a chance of a surprise burst with hundreds or even thousands of meteors an hour. So grab yourself a lawn chair, get somewhere away from the city lights, and look toward Ursa Minor, also known as the Little Dipper. That's going to be the area of the sky where the meteors should show up. And enjoy the show.
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2: Mainly clear overnight, southwest wind at 15, our low 13. Sunny on Friday, warmer. Southwest wind at 25, gusting to 40. Friday afternoon's high 23. 40% chance of a late shower Friday night, low of 8. Cloudy and staying cool on Saturday, high just 8. I'm UCB meteorologist Jeff Andrews.
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1: Hey, just a reminder, because you may know this if you've been around the Bible for very long, but it's just a reminder. Forgiveness is not an option if you're somebody who's a Jesus follower. Jesus said, for if you forgive others their trespasses, your heavenly Father will also forgive you. But if you do not forgive others their trespasses, neither will your Father forgive your trespasses. This isn't a ledger thing. It's not a math equation. It's a posture in life.
2: Lifestyle.
1: Yeah. Do you view other people with mercy that you've been extended or not? And Jesus doesn't mess around on that. It's not a threat per se. It's just reality. Like, you're either operating on the ground of forgiveness or you're not. But we have to decide what we're doing. It's not an option. And the wonderful thing is, though, when he's telling us this, we know this forgiveness is good for us.
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1: Hey, this is Brant. 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Maybe 200, 2,000, 5,000? The answer? More than 21,000. All in the name of Jesus. Kids dancing and playing, moms and dads.

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2: This is pretty neat. Christine writes that she was expecting, and she would listen to the show every day.
3: Sure.
2: And now she has her baby Theo, newborn.
3: Hello, that, Theo.
2: Well, see, the problem is Theo falls asleep instantly when he hears my voice.
3: Oh.
2: But that's kind of awesome.
3: Yes, it is.
2: He's like, that's so, he feels comfortable. He was used to hearing your voice all this time. And so now
3: so
2: it's
3: Uncle
2: like,
3: Brent means night night.
2: Yeah.
3: That's nice.
2: Probably for more than just Theo. Probably for a good portion. And I'm all right with it.
3: Yes. It's like a little bit of a niche. Yeah.
2: I'm helping his family. She said, my husband and I love the show, and Theo loves falling asleep to it. So.
3: Oh, yeah. Okay. Night night, Theo.
2: Night night, Theo.

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1: Oh, here we go. We have some animal news that's just breaking.
0: Just breaking.
1: Yeah, coming across the wire. I'm looking at it here.
0: We have a wire
1: piece
0: service.
1: Of paper. Yeah.
0: Do we pay for this wire service?
1: Okay, so it's...
0: You don't want to talk about it. Okay.
1: Maybe it's out of my pocket. That is my business.
0: It is. It is, Brent. It is.
1: Wire service. My wife and I subscribe to.
0: I'll leave it alone, sir. Go
1: anyway,
0: ahead.
1: Finally, an alpaca cafe. That's okay. A great idea. This is going on in Europe. They're doing it in Serbia.
0: What?
1: Yeah, it's a cafe, and they have alpacas there. And you get to feed them carrots and lettuce and apples.
0: They're not in the cafe with you. Before I say it's gross. It's like a petting zoo. They can't be there
1: with
0: you.
1: It doesn't say inside or outside. It doesn't matter to me. Soft fleece and gentle demeanor. They're very nice. And they have their own personalities. There's Lubica, who's a black alpaca known for her grumpy demeanor, while Smizana is the smallest of the herd who takes charge.
0: Don't
1: as
0: they
1: a,
0: spit?
1: That, well, so, like, do humans, but that's why do you...
0: You're going to make a correlation.
1: I have to have a double standard. Right, anyway, we need these in the States.
0: Oh, no.
1: Yeah, there's a lot of people going, yeah, right now. They are, Sherry. You don't know.
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1: Hey, this is Brant. I have something wonderful to share with you. It should be like a trending topic, but not all the truly important things go viral or get attention. 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Well, there is none. People like you and me pick up the tab. So guess how many surgeries Cure did in the last year? Maybe 200, 2,000, 5,000? The answer? More than 21,000. All in the name of Jesus. Kids dancing and playing, moms and dads crying tears of joy. It is so good. Love to have you be a part of this if you're not already. If you want more info, it's so simple. Just go online. Great website. It's cure.org. And just see what's happening that's good. Cure.org.
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1: Don't let them get you on this, okay?
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0: Mm-hmm.
2: You should not be laughing. You should not be playing. You should not be pausing to consider nature and all its wonder.
0: Everything.

0: thing is so dire right now, and it's
1: right. See, the thing is, they're activists. They're dominated by this burden of whatever it is, and it bothers them that you're not an activist as well.
0: Yeah,
1: they want you to drag you into that. You do not have to do that. But this is so common now. It did not used to be this pervasive, but it's very common. Yes. You can look at the sky and go, wow, that's beautiful. Yes, you can pause and do nothing for a while.
0: Yep.
1: And just thank God it's okay. You can laugh with your friends. Yes, you can.

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1: Mainly clear overnight, southwest wind at 15, our low 13. Sunny on Friday, warmer. Southwest wind at 25, gusting to 40. Friday afternoon's high 23. 40% chance of a late shower Friday night, low of 8. Cloudy and staying cool on Saturday, high just 8. I'm UCB meteorologist Jeff Andrews.
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2: Hey, what's up? My name is Brant. Producer Sherry's here. Welcome to the show. By the way, we should tell you, if you're new to the show, it can take some getting used to. We totally understand that. I know I sound kind of different. I get comparisons from Kermit the Frog to Garfield the Cat.
1: Both lovable characters.
2: Both. Right.
1: Yes,
2: thank
1: absolutely.
2: You.
1: Absolutely.
2: Yes. And producer Sherry has this big laugh that people comment on. It's actually wonderful, but at first it's like, what is going on this show? So thanks for sticking through this. Thanks for being part of things.

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When you need that perfect song to uplift you or keep you uplifted, you can find it right here 24/7.

0: Welcome, I am Brant. Producer Sherry is here too. If you're new to the show, the things you will notice. Wow, this guy has a really dry sense of humor, comes up. He's odd. Mm. Sherry's got a big laugh.
1: That does come up.
0: Yes. Mm-hmm. And those things are true.
1: Yes.
0: And there's more too. Hopefully.
1: We have other things.
0: Not just that.
1: Yes. And we want to be friends.
0: Totally. No, thank you for listening. We're really honored you're joining us, and you'll hear us be as honest as we can and talk about who Jesus is. We love doing that. And we're just really glad you're here.

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1: Apparently this is hot on the dating apps. It's proper grammar.
2: Oh.
1: People who use proper grammar, it now outrates a person's confidence and how good your teeth looks.
2: Grammar is over... Grammar's look. Over teeth. just messed up the grammar over the teeth.
1: Well, it doesn't matter.
2: Yeah, I was going to say 36 years.
1: Since I'm married, my grammar doesn't matter for this purpose. Yeah. But I did have impeccable grammar in high school. And there was a time in high school I really thought at some point.
2: This matters.
1: The ladies are going to turn their attention from those football guys.
2: Sure.
1: And they're going to start to appreciate a guy who can diagram a sentence.
2: Sure, punctuation.
1: Yeah, all of that. No. I thought that would happen.
2: Didn't pay off?
1: It didn't. It never did. It never did. Except for one woman.
2: I was going to say, a little later on, you just had to bide your time.
1: That's all it took.
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1: 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People who follow Jesus are at work, and the results are breathtaking. Cure International Children's Hospitals, I hope you've heard of them, but if you haven't, you should. They do world-class surgeries for kids who otherwise would never have access to something like that. It's all done in the name of Jesus, and the cost to the families, well, there is none. People like you and me pick up the tab. So guess how many surgeries Cure

0: did in the last year? Maybe 200, 2,000, 5,000? The answer? More than 21,000. All in the name of Jesus. Kids dancing and playing, moms and dads crying tears of joy. It is so good. Love to have you be a part of this if you're not already. If you want more info, it's so simple. Just go online. 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It's cure.org. And just see what's happening that's good. Cure.org.
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1: So how about you? 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
1: It's a good book. It's a biography of John D. Rockefeller. I don't know that much about him, but I'm learning about him. I just randomly picked him. I don't know.
0: Mm-hmm.
1: But the funny thing is, the guy who writes it is really smart. Ron Chernow is like, here's a man who really wanted to think of himself as a good person,
0: mm-hmm.
1: and would do whatever it took to turn the narrative in his head so that he could think of himself as a good person.
2: Sure.
1: No matter what he was doing in business, he would rationalize, like, yeah, that's everybody,
0: well,
1: man.
0: I was going to say, that's called human.
1: Yes.
0: Yes.
1: That's what we are up against ourselves. If you'll notice this about humans, you'll figure it out real fast about how we operate. People desperately want to think of themselves as good people, mm-hmm. and we will do whatever it takes. Mm-hmm. A wonderful thing about Jesus, he does free us. Among the other things he frees us from is that burden of constantly having to prove and rearrange reality in order to think of myself as a good person. Mm-hmm. Yeah, okay, I killed some people. Mm-hmm. They were innocent, but still,
0: mm-hmm.
1: if you like the rationality thing, it just takes so much energy and time instead of just going, yeah, you know what? I'm somebody in need of grace.

0: Maybe this will surprise you.
1: Even Brant and Sherry will admit, sometimes it's just silly.
2: What?
1: Hey, that might be just what you need.
0: Yeah.
1: Refreshingly odd. Oddly refreshing. The Brant Hanson Show.
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1: Okay, it's a fact. On this show, I'm not doing what I grew up with on radio, where they would read the almanac. Hey, it's National Cornbread Day or whatever. Well, cornbread's
0: my
1: great.
0: My mom.
1: I know it's great. Okay. I shouldn't have said
0: all
1: it.
0: Right.
1: But I don't know who decides these days.
0: Like, what's the difference?
1: There's some cabal somewhere.
0: Brent, who cares?
1: Maybe at the United Nations. I don't know where they are. They come up with International Whatever Day, National Day.
0: Yeah.
1: I don't know who these people are. So okay. I do the opposite of whatever the day is.
0: Yes.
1: Today is Fruit at Work Day. I'm not having fruit at work.
0: I've never seen you bring fruit to work.
1: Well, especially today. It's Noodle Day as well. I'm not having a noodle.
0: Well, you don't really eat noodles,
1: not
0: do
1: much.
0: You? No. I love noodles.
1: It's come and take it day.
0: What?
1: Yeah, I don't know what that means.
0: Okay, so you just won't do that.
1: No, I'm going to do the opposite. I have to go and give it.
0: Go and give it day. Okay.
1: Yeah.
0: This is so laborious. Why don't you just have
1: a
0: piece of cornbread?
1: It's a lot of work. It really is a lot of work.
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3: 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My pastor will say that church is like a hospital. You go there every week, heal your heart, you know. But I think you guys are like a walk-in clinic. 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So it's kind of cool for like a metaphor. You guys can be a walk-in clinic.
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1: Hey, this is Brant. I have something wonderful to share with you. 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People like you and me pick up the tab. So guess how many surgeries Cure did in the last year? Maybe 200, 2,000, 5,000? The answer? More than 21,000. All in the name of Jesus. Kids dancing and playing, moms and dads crying tears of joy. It is so good. Love to have you be a part of this if you're not already. If you want more info, it's so simple. Just go online. 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And just see what's happening that's good. Cure.org.
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1: Let's see if this surprises you or not. They just conclusively did this big study about short videos, the ones that just kind of roll real quick right after the other, TikTok style.
0: The reels.
1: Reels,
0: yes.
1: All that.
0: Uh-huh.
1: They have found it makes us dumber.
0: Looks like you were scared to say it.
1: Yeah, I hate to say it.
0: But I mean, the study is the study, right?
1: Yeah, and they say something about the video itself. Even if it was short text things that you were reading,
0: mm-hmm.
1: even if you were bouncing around, it's not as bad.
0: Mm-hmm.
1: But it's the videos just breaking down not only your attention span.
0: Yes.
1: But it short circuits your ability to remember stuff.
0: Ooh.
1: What they're saying. Mm-hmm. But they're like, you can get it back fairly quickly by reading.
0: Yes. Reading and logging off a little bit.
1: Yeah.
0: Yeah.
1: A little quiet. Not a bad idea. It's not too late.

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1: Mainly clear overnight, southwest wind at 15, our low 13. Sunny on Friday, warmer. Southwest wind at 25, gusting to 40. Friday afternoon's high 23. 40% chance of a late shower Friday night, low of 8. Cloudy and staying cool on Saturday, high just 8. I'm UCB meteorologist Jeff Andrews.
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1: Hey, what's up? My name is Brant. Producer Sherry is here too. Just want to say welcome to you, no matter what your background is. And I know it can be weird at first if somebody tunes in and they're like, oh, wait, these songs are about God. Mm-hmm. Okay. Huh. Now they're talking about Jesus. Okay. Your background may be completely different from mine or Sherry's or anybody else's. We're so glad you're here. Mm-hmm. This is a place, we call it a table of misfits. Like, if you're somebody who doesn't fit in particularly easily, I think you'll find our show maybe to your liking. Mm-hmm. We hope so, because we kind of feel that way too in some ways. But anyway, we're just really, really glad you're here, so pull up a chair. The

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1: This is not an option, all right? So when we talk about this, if you're somebody who's following Jesus, me too, I have to take this so seriously. Do not be overcome by evil, says in Romans 12, but overcome evil with good. We don't respond to evil with more evil. We respond with good. The results of that are not on us. We just have to be faithful with that. The rest of it's up to the Lord. That's it. But their evil behavior towards you doesn't recruit you successfully into evil.
2: That's a good point. Yeah.
1: Right?
2: Yeah.
1: Otherwise, they've won. But instead, we're supposed to overcome evil with good.
3: 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We got

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1: Topic, but not all the truly important things go viral or get attention. 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People like you and me pick up the tab. So guess how many surgeries Cure did in the last year? Maybe 200? 2,000? 5,000? The answer? More than 21,000. All in the name of Jesus. Kids dancing and playing, moms and dads crying tears of joy. It is so good. Love to have you be a part of this if you're not already. If you want more info, it's so simple. Just go online. 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And just see what's happening that's good. Cure.org.
2: I was driven by hatred. Driven. My life is miserable. White people have made it miserable. I was so mad and so prejudiced.
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2: Do you think that there's anything on this earth that can change that type of prejudice? Well, I'm here to tell you. I ran into Jesus Christ. I dropped that hatred for whites into the love of Christ. And that's why to this very day, I will fight for white, black, red, yellow, brown. Because the love of Christ changed me, protected me, accepted me, and I do the same for all people.
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1: Oh, look at this. Animal news breaking. It's great.
0: Okay.
1: This story is humans helping a horse who got stuck in the mud at Bear Brook State Park in Deerfield, New Hampshire.
0: Mm.
1: A horse was stuck in the mud. Fortunately, a group of passing mountain bikers sprang into action, keeping his head above the muck while they worked together and pulled him free.
0: Why is that breaking animal news?
1: I love that.
0: It's humans did it. They saved the horse.
1: What's the animals in there? But you know how this ends.
0: Oh, no.
1: No, you do.
0: Don't start with the thing where he comes back when they're in trouble and... Okay.
1: One day...
0: You're going to do it.
1: One day, yes. One of these human guys, he'll be stuck. And the sun will be going down. He'll be giving up hope. And then he'll hear a clop. And the horse will free him.
0: How does
1: And then they will look at each other as they walk away with a knowing look.
0: A knowing look, yes.
1: Yeah, a knowing look.
0: Yeah.
1: And then they will walk into the sunset. Opposite ways. But
0: of course.
1: One's in the sunset, the other.
0: You really love this storyline.
1: I love it.

0: Grant and Sherry, where you'll feel the difference right away.
1: Yeah.
0: Refreshingly odd, oddly refreshing.
1: Yeah, you know what? That's true.
0: This is the Brant Hanson Show
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1: Do not be surprised when people, even if they're believers, are very broken.
0: Mm.
1: And I say this because we got to have mercy on ourselves and on people. There's a old story, it's a true story, a guy who was like a bar brawler and a fighter, and he actually got in a fight and lost an eye one time. He became a believer later in life. I can't remember his name. But he said, you know what? My eye is still missing.
0: Mm.
1: Meaning, our past, that's real.
0: Mm.
1: And yes, ultimately God's going to heal us entirely, but sometimes our personality is shaped by pain that we've gone through.
0: Yeah.
1: God is working on this with us, but it's still who we are. And so when people are acting out of that, maybe they didn't have a good attachment with their parents or whatever, be merciful.
0: Mm-hmm.
1: But they're believers. Yeah, but it doesn't all just, it's not usually how God works. It's just a complete, now I'll restore your eye. Now that you're a believer.
0: Yeah, yeah.
1: That stuff is real. People have drug histories.
0: Yes, yeah.
1: That stuff is, that just doesn't magically go away. The Lord is good and He will use our weakness.
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1: Hey, this is Brant. I have something wonderful to share with you. It should be like a trending topic, but not all the truly important things go viral or get attention. People who follow Jesus are at work, and the results are breathtaking. 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People like you and me pick up the tab. So guess how many surgeries Cure did in the last year? Maybe 200, 2,000, 5,000? The answer? More than 21,000. All in the name of Jesus. Kids dancing and playing, moms and dads crying tears of joy. It is so good. Love to have you be a part of this if you're not already. If you want more info, it's so simple. Just go online. 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And just see what's happening that's good. Cure.org.
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1: Hey, so I have some advice, but it's not just for you, it's for me. All right, I'm learning stuff too. I've heard one wonderful thing to do is to tell yourself again and again the attributes of God. Remind yourself of the attributes of God. It helps you with if you're dealing with a temptation. It's not magic, by the way. It just makes sense when you stop and think about it. It helps you with anxiety. Mm. It helps you with anger towards people. Mm-hmm. Because you're reminding yourself of the goodness of God.
0: I was going to say, give some examples of the attributes.
1: Well, his goodness, his mercy, his patience, his
0: faithfulness.
1: Yeah. The fact that everything he says is true. Mm. Like all that stuff, that's worshiping. Actually, when you're doing that, and I wish a lot of our songs were just about that, mm-hmm. but as we do that, it helps us to calm down in any situation at all and gives us perspective and helps us become more like that. Mm. Because this is just actively trusting him.

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1: Mainly clear overnight, southwest wind at 15, our low 13. Sunny on Friday, warmer. Southwest wind at 25, gusting to 40. Friday afternoon's high 23. 40% chance of a late shower Friday night, low of 8. Cloudy and staying cool on Saturday, high just 8. I'm UCB meteorologist Jeff Andrews.
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1: Yeah, here's your reminder, and you know this already, right? But God's not surprised by anything. Nothing. Nothing that's happening today in the news, he's not surprised. Things that are happening in your life, not surprised. Things that are tomorrow, not going to be shocked, surprised. He's not nervous. He's not worried. Mm-hmm. This is, you can see it in Jesus walking around. You do not see him walking around nervous every day, worried, anxious. He's actually relaxed with people. He's present. He's not surprised. And if we believe the things that Jesus believes, we're not going to be anxious either. He knows the goodness of God, and he knows how all this ends. If we know that, well, there you go.
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1: topic, but not all the truly important things go viral or get attention. 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It's all done in the name of Jesus, and the cost to the families, well, there is none. People like you and me pick up the tab. So guess how many surgeries Cure did in the last year? Maybe 200, 2,000, 5,000? The answer? More than 21,000. All in the name of Jesus. Kids dancing and playing, moms.

2,000, 5,000. The answer, more than 21,000. All in the name of Jesus. Kids dancing and playing, moms and dads crying tears of joy. It is so good. Love to have you be a part of this if you're not already. If you want more info, it's so simple. Just go online. Great website. It's cure.org. And just see what's happening that's good. Cure.org.

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1: You may have a job, and maybe it's, I don't know, it could be the military, it could be teaching, it could be parenting or something, but you feel like, I have to yell, right? I gotta yell. I can't be gentle. I gotta lower the boom by yelling. You know what? People think that, but literally in Philippians it says, let your gentleness be evident to all.
0: It sure does.
1: And that can be perceived as weakness. Well, in my field, that's weakness. Everybody yells and everybody's gotta, you can't be gentle. But you can. Doesn't mean there aren't consequences.
0: Sure.
1: And actually, it becomes more intimidating. I'm telling you this from experience. It becomes more intimidating
0: when you hold someone accountable, and it's but you still show gentleness.
1: You're gentle. Here's what happens. Mm-hmm. You don't have to yell. If you're like, but everybody else, then they need to learn. Mm-hmm. And maybe you're the person to show them. Like, watch this. I don't have to act that way. I can do it just as well. But this gentleness thing is not passivity. It's not weakness. It's just the opposite.

0: Amen.
1: Welcome to the program. My name is Brant. Producer Sherry is here too. The show is a little weird. We have to acknowledge that because people who are new to the show are tuning in all the time, and it makes them feel unsafe if we don't acknowledge it. It really does.
2: Yeah, like, it's threatening. Consultants have told us
1: yes,
2: that.
1: Yes, it can be threatening. Like, if you're doing something odd and you don't acknowledge it, after a while, people are like, do they know
2: how odd they are?
1: And we do. We totally do. So we want you to know that I sound really dry. I sound like Garfield, so on and so forth. Mm-hmm. And then
2: I have a big laugh.
1: Sherry's got a big laugh. We're on to this. Mm-hmm. We are, in fact, we were the first ones to know, honestly.

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1: So convinced of this now, and I could go on and on and on about it, but the problem, some people think that following Jesus, like, oh, it's going to limit my freedom. That is so wrong. So wrong. That's what I thought as a kid.
2: Like, oh, I guess I can't do this, can't do that.
1: It's just so messed up. Jesus' way of living, Jesus himself sets you free from so much. You can become free to become a new set of person. You're not enslaved to the same desires, the same traps, the same stuff. You can imagine this, just throwing this out there. Imagine being free from the worry of death.
0: Mm.
1: The whole world has been worried about death for so long. 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
1: Hey, this is Brant. 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The answer? More than 21,000. All in the name of Jesus. 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
1: Here's a great question. I've wondered this myself. What do you do about regret? Wait, what do we do with that? It can't change the past. I think the answer, and I've heard other people say this recently, but it's we have to replace regret with hope. And hope is anticipating something good. Like it's not just hoping beyond hope, like maybe something will happen. It's like, no, being confident, something good is coming, and focusing on that, like putting your attention on that is helpful. Regret takes you back to the past, and hope is not found in the past. It's not. Where you're going is actually more important than where you've been. That's not just a cliche. Like, it really is. And there is, for people who want to put their trust, if you actually trust God, there's such good things coming.

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1: Mainly clear overnight, southwest wind at 15, our low 13. Sunny on Friday, warmer. Southwest wind at 25, gusting to 40. Friday afternoon's high 23. 40% chance of a late shower Friday night, low of 8. Cloudy and staying cool on Saturday, high just 8. I'm UCB meteorologist Jeff Andrews.
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1: Hey there, my name is Brandt, and producer Sherry is here too. So glad you are listening. I am going to shock you with some shock jock type stuff. Now again, rated G.
0: Yes.
1: Okay, that's how we roll, but still shocking. That's a needle that you have to thread.
0: It is. Do you feel like you have?
1: I feel like I have.
0: Do you?
1: But the fact that you asked that question that way makes me feel like you don't feel that I have.

0: Greetings to you. I am Brant. Producer Sherry is here too. So we got this note. I'm sure you haven't seen it. It was from a new mom. Mm-hmm. And she said that it's been a hard year with the newborn and all the other stuff that's going on. Mm-hmm. But she's been listening to our show a lot.
1: Well, that's sweet.
0: And it's been really helpful. I thought that was sweet. And I wanted to tell her, if you're listening, what an honor that is on our part. Mm-hmm. She actually said her newborn son may respond to our voices more than anybody else's. Like, what an honor that is to be part of your life. Mm-hmm. Even if you don't know who we are, it's okay. But if we ever say something that's like, man, I needed to hear that, that is wonderful.
2: There was a time that I swore I would never go back.

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1: Somebody said this. I can't remember who said that, but they said it. They said sometimes the most spiritual thing that you can do is take a nap. Totally agree with that. Just had a very important nap. I felt bags. I'm like, I need to be doing stuff. I got this thing and this other thing. Yeah. You know, we're human. And the Lord might know that you're tired and you're weary and that you need a nap. If you can get one, you might have little kids in the house. It's not even possible. You yearn for one, but you don't have to feel guilty about needing a nap. You might be doing like a Bible study. You're like, no, I need to pray. Next thing you know, you wake up, it's 45 minutes later. Like, you might have needed to sleep. You don't think your father understands that? I think he does. I never resented one of my kids falling asleep on my shoulder.
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2: Okay, love doing this, love shocking people. One of those shock jocks that you've heard about out there in the zeitgeist. So the thing is, though, I'm one of the friendly shock jocks where it's rated G.
1: They're unfriendly ones, sure. Right. Yeah.
2: Yeah, they are.
1: I know. No, I know.
2: Rude.
1: There were.
2: Anyway, I shock you with interesting information.
1: Sure.
2: This is a fact. Okay. You've heard of the dark side of the moon. Like,
1: yes.
2: We have this side and there's the dark side.
1: Right.
2: Yeah. It's not dark. Okay. It's actually brighter than the side that we see. It's just the other side of the moon. So we call it dark side. It's not even... I always thought it was darker. It's not.
1: But we're calling it dark because we can't see that side.
2: Yeah, according to the data I have. Now, I'm remembering some movies now that contradict this. Those are... I don't know. But this is according to Smithsonian Air and Space Museum, so...
1: So, yep. Okay.
2: So when you see the moon with other people, you tell them that fact, and they're like, where'd you hear that? Brian Hansen show.
1: How is that happening?
2: And then they'll be like, where do I listen? Online?
1: You all are looking up at the moon.
2: You explain. Oh, yeah, right. Goodness. You're all looking at the moon.

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1: So a question for you, and I would love to hear your answer if you got one. You can actually call us if you want the answer to this.
0: Mm-hmm.
1: Here's a question. What's something you used to think you had to worry about and then realized you didn't?
0: Mm.
1: What's something you used to think you had to worry about and now you're like, I didn't need to worry about that?
0: Mm.
1: Love to hear your answer. It's 855-90-BRANT. Got an answer for that? I've got several. I could tell you, having a yard, I used to worry about not providing a yard for my kids.
0: Mm.
1: They're fine. We still have the money.
0: Mm-hmm.
1: They're fine. We got a lot of time together. They're fine.
0: Yeah.
1: They don't complain about it. They're like, Dad, I wish I had a yard.
0: Where's that yard at, Dad?
1: Yeah.
0: Yeah.
1: No. I worried about finding a career niche. The Lord has provided for that.
0: Mm.
1: There's a couple. I worried about our finances, that we wouldn't be able to make ends meet. We've been fine.
0: Mm-hmm.
1: So I'm just curious if you got an answer for that. 855-90-BRANT.
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3: Hey, it's Megan Woods, and my song, Heaven Down Here, came from looking at the world around us and feeling that ache that so many of us carry right now. We may be more connected than ever, but so many of us still feel alone, overwhelmed, and homesick for something that this world can't give us. Heaven Down Here is a cry for the presence of Jesus in the middle of all of it. It's a prayer for the Holy Spirit to come near, for God's will to be done, and for His kingdom to come on earth

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1: There's a scripture. It's kind of famous, and it's in Psalms, and it says to be still and know that I'm God. Those words mean a lot. Like the word know is that word yada in Hebrew, and it's about experiencing God. You're going to have time with him. It's not just knowing intellectually that he exists. And then the other thing is the be still thing. That means something too. It literally means like loosen your grip or drop your weapons. That's the connotation in the Hebrew. I was thinking, weapons. Do I have weapons? Yeah, I do. I defend myself. I come up with rationalities and justifications. Well, how about I drop all that and I spend time with God and I'm finally still? You could do this too.

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1: Hey, what's up? My name is Brant. Coming up, I want to talk about this new thing that's cow hugging that's going on.
0: Well, that seems right up your alley.
1: It is. It's totally right up on several levels. Like, there's different.
0: It's
1: like,
0: layers.
1: What is this reveal about us?
0: Oh, man.
1: Anyway, also, want to talk about the kingdom of God and how awesome it is. Mm-hmm. And people don't talk about it on the news generally. Mm-hmm. So we can be like, okay, that's just kind of a side issue. But no, it's a deeper reality than what we're actually seeing all the time. Anyway, we'll talk about that too.

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1: Yeah, this can be a real guilt thing for you, possibly. It is for some people. They'll try to pray. They're like, okay, I got to pray. And then they fall asleep.
0: Mm-hmm.
1: Sometimes it happens at night. They're like, oh, what is the matter with me? Hey, I'm a dad. As a parent, did I ever resent my son or my daughter falling asleep in my arms?
0: Probably loved it.
1: Loved it. Did I love them talking to me? I still love them talking to me.
0: Yeah.
1: Oh, yeah. But did I love it when they fell asleep on my chest talking to me? Of course I love that.
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1: Oh, so we were just talking about this. We were just talking about peace and how few people have it right now. It's not just in America. Mm-hmm. It's really like a Western European thing, too, and other parts of the world. Like, people are extremely anxious. So we were talking about how Jesus wants to leave us with a gift of peace. That's mm-hmm. what he gave us, if we want it. But you'll either get it from him or you try to get it somewhere else.
0: Yeah.
1: Okay, and it's not that I disapprove of this, but there's a new thing for Dutch people that's really mm-hmm. hot right now. I was just reading about it, and it's cow hugging. And they say that people want to hug a cow because the cow, this should probably be breaking animal news, but you can hug a cow because they have a lower heart rate.
0: Okay.
1: And they're warm. And right. so people are really doing this. And I don't want to make fun of it necessarily. I could. But it's like, you realize,
0: you don't have to hug a cow. If you just want to, you can.
1: That's fine. And I'm all for it. And I support it. And that's fine. But like, people are trying desperately, desperately to find peace one way or the other. And here is Jesus saying, if you let me influence your life, mm-hmm. if like humble yourself, let me, I will give it to you.

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1: This is such a good question. I want to hear your answer. I will get producer Sherry's answer here in a second. But I want to hear your answer to this. You can call us if you want. What's something you used to think, I need to worry about this? And then you eventually realized, I don't need to worry about that. What is it? We'd love to hear it. Got something?
0: 855-90-BRANT.
1: Yeah, that's that phone number, right? 855-90-BRANT.
0: Being married.
1: Huh, right.
0: Having kids.
1: Yep.
0: I thought that that was something that, as I got older, that that was going to impact or affect my life. And for me, it hasn't. Loneliness. Listen, the amount of people that come in and out of my house, Brant Hansen.
1: Right.
0: Call my mom. Right. God has been so faithful to me, and that was something I didn't have to worry about.
1: How about that? What a great answer. Again, we'd love to hear yours, too. It's 855-90-BRANT.
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2: Boy, it's really bad. And for some people, not everybody, but some people can't, I'm convinced, cannot look at a sunset without having a political debate in their heads. You know what I mean?
1: I do.
2: One thing will lead to another, and that's like,
1: yes, that's exactly what I'm talking about.
2: Which is exactly my point. Like, man, that's terrible.
1: It is.
2: It's terrible. We don't have to be this way.
1: No.
2: We really don't. And here's the problem with it. Ultimately, it's kind of what the Bible would call idolatry, because you're taking something that's, even if it's important, mm-hmm. but it's not the most important, it's not the most lasting, and you're missing out on the lasting thing.
1: Yeah.
2: So Jesus kept pointing people back in the midst of all the turmoil and political debates and people feeling unsafe. All of that stuff threatened, wound up. In the midst of all that, he keeps talking about this kingdom. Well, that kingdom that he was talking about is more real and is going to last longer.

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1: Hey, what's up? 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
0: I have some great interviews up there right now.
1: Yeah, put some extra stuff up there. Yeah. 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

0: Brant and Sherry, two people determined to make your day better.
1: According to a study, men are discriminated against in the workplace and prevented from climbing the corporate ladder if they're too good looking.
2: Who did this study?
1: I'm not going to.
2: Okay, you don't even need to get
1: delve
2: to
1: into the methodology.
2: Of course,
1: or whatever.
2: Why would you?
0: Encouragement wrapped in humor. 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

0: a complaint about something, I don't realize how good I have it. But think about how good we have it. Just a little reminder. To have someone else prepare your food for you is something that only kings would experience, like in the Middle Ages. Nobody else. Nobody is like in their one room thing trying to make it work with their with their 1 acre or whatever, like,
1: and then, dirt floor.
0: And then you prepare this for me. Yeah. We literally now, we're complaining as we have people literally dash to our doors with food. That's how good it is. And we're like, again, I know things can be hard.
1: Yeah.
0: But just take a step back. There's people in kitchens making our food for us and then dashing to our doors to bring it to our, like, that is a royal privilege. There's so many things we have to be thankful for.
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1: Oh, look, we have breaking animal news.
0: Oh.
1: This is one of our favorite themes. It's dogs who are absolute heroes.
0: One of our...
1: Hero.
0: Favorite. Okay.
1: The little dog named Lola. This family adopted Lola from a rescue shelter.
0: Uh-huh.
1: Lola starts nudging Grandpa.
0: Yeah.
1: Just like nudge. Like, what's the deal? And they realized that maybe she was indicating that he had a medical issue. And so he went to the doctor and he was diagnosed and it was in time. Saved his life.
0: Grant.
1: Yep.
0: No,
1: it's true.
0: Way.
1: I just read it.
0: Nudge?
1: I don't know how. Okay, that is the part of the story that I did not understand. I read the whole thing. Like, why would you
0: think perhaps maybe Lola has diagnosed
1: he has a liver issue because she's nudging him?
0: Maybe she just needs to go outside.
1: Right. I didn't understand that either, to be fair to you. But it's still a great story because it's like...
0: not. We don't know that it's not necessarily true.
1: It's still a great story because she was rescued.
0: Okay.
1: And then...
0: okay.
1: She turned around and rescued him.
0: Nope.
1: I don't understand it either.
0: No,
1: just accept it.

0: Hey, what's up? My name is Brant. Producer Sherry is here too. Just want to say welcome to you, no matter what your background is. And I know it can be weird at first if somebody tunes in and they're like, oh, wait, these songs are about God.
1: Mm-hmm.
0: Okay. Huh. Now they're talking about Jesus. Okay. Your background may be completely different from mine or Sherry's or anybody else's. We're so glad you're here.
1: Mm-hmm.
0: This is a place, we call it a table of misfits. Like, if you're somebody who doesn't fit in particularly easily, I think you'll find our show maybe to your liking.
1: Mm-hmm.
0: We hope so, because we kind of feel that way too in some ways. But anyway, we're just really, really glad you're here, so pull up a chair.

0: like, oh, I can ask the Lord to help me with this. If you're somebody who's a Jesus follower. But then there's other things where, like, no, I can't ask him about that.
1: Because you don't want to bother him with it, or
0: we just think it's too technical.
1: Oh, too technical. Okay.
0: We honestly think, and it's going to sound really weird, maybe, if you haven't thought about it before, we honestly think, yeah, this is my job, though. This is not really an area. Like, maybe there's a knotty problem at work about how to handle this person or this client or this boss or this product. I don't know how to do this. Do you think God is smart enough to solve that problem for you? Do you think he cares about you? I'm learning about this. There are things that we just kind of fence off, or like, but he's an expert in everything. I'm convinced of it. You can ask him. You got a serious issue. Like, how do I handle this person, this situation, this technical issue? Go ahead and ask him, because he knows how to do it.
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2: Interesting news about your brain, about everybody's brain, not just your brain. 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
1: Sure, thank you.
2: Interesting news about brains. 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
1: Okay.
2: That's kind of wild.
1: Right. So if
2: kinda, it's tempting now to want to stretch it out.
1: Just the young. The problem is that if people don't have this fact, they're not thinking. They're not thinking.
2: You're smart.
1: Well, my goodness, what
2: wow,
1: a big
2: that guy's
1: brain!
2: Smart. 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
1: Mostly sunny and breezy today for the Medicine Hat area. Beautiful fall day, though. Southwest wind at 25, gusting to 40, high 23. Then a 40% chance of a late shower, overnight low 8. Big change for Saturday, just a 30% chance of a shower, but cooler, high 8. I'm UCB meteorologist Jeff Andrews.
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1: Greetings to you. My name is Brant. Producer Sherry is here. We are so glad you're here. We have to do this little disclaimer. We know we're kind of weird.
0: Mm-hmm.
1: Okay. So we got it. That cuts off a lot of the mail that goes to the radio station.
0: That's why we've been told to do it.
1: Yeah.
0: Like, yes.
1: Why are these people on?
0: Right.
1: He's crazy.
0: You know, she laughs too loud.
1: Yes. Okay. So we know we laugh too loud, and mm-hmm. I know I'm crazy and all that sort of stuff, but hopefully you like crazy friends who laugh too loud.
0: Yeah.
1: So
0: what better friends can you have?
1: Yeah, come on. You didn't know you wanted them, but here we are.

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1: 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You have a very powerful tool that's even more powerful than the crane. And that's your

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1: Hey, so I just want to tell you something. Just being honest here, I get invited to speak at conferences and churches and stuff, and I love talking about stuff, especially anger and forgiveness.
2: Sure.
1: But even at companies, so it'll be like a secular company or something, I'll talk about anger.
2: Yeah.
1: And there's benefits for that. I talk about anxiety a lot because I've written about that. Mm-hmm. So for the Christian groups, I can talk about anger and forgiveness and anxiety all day long.
2: Yeah.
1: For the secular groups, I can talk about anger, and you can benefit from forgiving people.
2: Mm-hmm.
1: But on the anxiety thing, I don't have anything to say.
2: I don't. There's no why.
1: There's like why? Without the Lord.
2: Yeah, yeah.
1: You look at all the headlines and things, or all the things to be fearful of. Ultimately, honestly, I can't talk about that subject for that crowd. Mm-hmm. And I don't know where you get your hope. I don't know where you get your sense of security.
2: Yeah.
1: Without him, without the Lord, I don't know where it comes from.

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1: This is so important. I think about this in the morning. I ask God, please help me with my job. Please help me with my job. I got to go on the radio. I need things to say that I hope will breathe life into people. I don't want to say something that doesn't make any sense or is wrong. Please help me. I feel that pressure because I'm on the radio, right?
0: Mm-hmm.
1: Maybe you'd feel that pressure if you had the same job, I imagine. But here's the thing. It doesn't matter whether you're on the radio or not. Praying that might be a great idea for you as well. Like, you don't have to be on the air, on a platform, on stage. You don't have to be an influencer on Instagram. Your words are still life and death. Within your community, the people around you, you could still be praying that, like, Lord, help me with my words today.
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3: So the story behind my song, Jesus All Along, is that really two of my favorite people in the whole world, Jordan Sapp and Andy Cherry, and I got in a room and we were just talking so openly and so freely about how Jesus has changed all of our lives. And there's a line in there that says, you know, before I met you, I was

all smoke and no flame. And I think about that verse in Isaiah, he will not blow out a flickering candle. And that's the truth. In my life, there have been some really dark times and some times where I was just barely hanging on. And Jesus really breathed me back to life. There's also a line in the chorus that says, I think that I've known it since when I was young. It was Jesus all along. And I just think about this purity and innocence with kids, that they're just so close to heaven. I think that they know that there's a love after them. And part of growing older and part of the journey of faith is returning to that love. And that's what the song is for me. So thank you so much for listening.

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1: A friend in need once called me at 5 a.m. on a Saturday morning. At first, I thought, isn't there an unspoken rule about Saturday mornings being off limits? But as she poured out her heart, I was thankful she called. How many friends would you call at 5 a.m. with a sudden need and know they would come through for you? Jesus is the ultimate example of this kind of friend. He is your constant companion, promising he will never leave you or be too busy to listen to you pour out your heart. He will remain by your side any time of the day or night to encourage and comfort you. Pause to ponder. Who is your 5 a.m. friend? For whom are you a 5 a.m. friend? Ask God to reveal a friend in your life who can join you in growing closer to Christ as you grow closer to one another.
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1: I know, I get it. It's very easy to say this. Like, we need people to stand up. We're concerned about the culture. Stand up and this and that, and we need people to stand, take a stand. Like, yeah, yeah, right. You know what we need, though? We need just men and women. Mm. Like, before we're like, this world needs justice. Yes, it does. We need just men and just women. Mm. People who are just. Mm. We think we're going to transform the culture without ourselves being spiritually transformed. It's not going to happen. I don't control anybody else spiritually. However, I can walk with the Lord. I can spend time with Him. I can be quiet with Him. I can put my mind on things that are pure and lovely and true and noble and admirable and praiseworthy. I can do this. That's something I can do. That's what we need. Not going to happen without transformed people.
2: Things are getting real. Jesus, take the wheel. Only way I'm getting to the other side.

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Happy Friday. Let's get ready for a three-day weekend that feels good. Good morning. I'm Frank Reed. I'm so glad you're starting your morning right here. Well, first things first, let's see what's trending this morning and check in with Sarah Master.

0: Here's Good Morning, Sarah.
1: Hey, Frank. Good morning. Here's what your family and friends may be talking about. Sometimes in the middle of a really difficult story, you get a little bit of good news to hold on to. Belleville police say Constable Jeff Smith, who was seriously injured in a shooting outside a synagogue last month, is improving each day after several surgeries and ongoing treatment. Smith was hit multiple times while working outside the Sons of Jacob Synagogue during Yom Kippur celebrations on September 20th, but thankfully no one inside the synagogue was hurt. Smith's family and police say they've been overwhelmed by the messages, cards, and prayers that are coming in from people across Ontario and beyond. The investigation is still underway, but for now, the encouraging news is that Smith is making steady progress, and that's something worth continuing to pray for. There's something pretty special about a dog whose job is basically to make people feel better. Mulligan, a therapy dog in London, Ontario, has just made his 1,000th visit through the St. John Ambulance Therapy Dog Program, the first dog in southwestern Ontario to reach that milestone. His name actually means a second chance or fresh start, and he's spent many of those visits at Ronald McDonald House, bringing comfort and companionship to families while their children receive medical care. Mulligan has now met more than 112,000 people, and apparently he's the kind of dog that just wants to love everybody. The program has been bringing that kind of comfort to communities for 32 years, with 62 therapy dogs currently serving the region. 1,000 visits is a pretty good excuse for a celebration and a few extra treats for Mulligan.
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3: Mostly sunny and breezy today for the Medicine Hat area. Beautiful fall day, though. Southwest wind at 25, gusting to 40, high 23. Then a 40% chance of a late shower, overnight low 8. Big change for Saturday, just a 30% chance of a shower, but cooler, high 8. I'm UCB meteorologist Jeff Andrews.
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0: Good morning, I'm Frank Reed. Let's get started with your positive word of the day. Galatians 5:14 says, "For the entire law is fulfilled in keeping this one command, love your neighbor as yourself." Let's be loving today. Let's be kind. Let's listen to the new one from Francesca Battistelli. She's back. It's called He Will. I'm

0: praying.
1: Positive Uplifting used to be radio. Speaking of praying, could you please join me for the Lord's Prayer as we'll be joining with friends all across Canada? That is coming up in about 7 minutes from right now. Kane has got a new one. It's called The Living Water.

0: What a great song from Matthew West. Positive, uplifting UCB Radio with me on your mind. Along with your friend Frank Reed. Hello, hello. Welcome into Friday morning, October 9th. Can you believe it? 3-day weekend coming up, Thanksgiving on Monday. Wow. I am so glad you're starting your morning with us. You're just in time. Every morning at this time, every weekday morning at this time, we start our day with the Lord's Prayer. If you are new, welcome to our table. Did somebody invite you? Well, welcome. I'm so glad you're here. I want to remind you, this is a no-judgment zone. We love you and accept you just as you are. And I'm so glad you're joining us for the Lord's Prayer. At this moment, there are friends joining us all across Canada. And I'm so glad that you have chosen to start this morning with prayer. So I will lead us. We will pray the Lord's Prayer out loud together as one family of believers all across this beautiful country of ours. So let's go ahead and get right to it. Let's pause for just a moment. Let's take a breath. And let's be quiet for a second. And now, let's come confidently to the throne of grace and let's pray together. Our Father, who art in heaven, hallowed be thy name. Thy kingdom come, thy will be done on earth as it is in heaven. Give us this day our daily bread, and forgive us our trespasses as we forgive those who trespass against us. And lead us not into temptation, but deliver us from evil. For thine is the kingdom and the power and the glory forever and ever. Amen. God bless you and thank you for starting your morning with prayer. Would you invite a friend or two or three to join us on Monday morning? Now, Monday morning, we will be here, but I know that you might have Monday off, so invite them to join us on Tuesday. We'll be here, all right? The Lord's Prayer every weekday morning at this time, same place, same time. I'll meet you here on Monday morning. And make it a great day. 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
1: It's a pregnancy and infant loss resource that we provide at no cost to families who've experienced pregnancy and infant loss. We create hope boxes, which are just like a grief support box that has all kinds of items in it, like a pack of Kleenex or a little candle. But then we also include some literature that has to do with pregnancy loss. And we also include a Bible. And we have volunteers who highlight passages of scripture that have to do with hope. You know, fairly recently going to the long-term care facility, meeting with this lady who had literally carried this heartbreak with her entire life. You know, she had one photo of her daughter that had been taken. Could see that hurt and the pain that she was holding.

literally carried this heartbreak with her entire life. You know, she had one photo of her daughter that had been taken. You could see that hurt and the pain that she was holding and carrying for so long. And so we were able to get a box to them. And now as she kind of faces the end of her life, kind of reconciling that in her own heart and mind. So if you're interested or you want to learn more, go to our website, hope

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We've got great songs to help you, like this one.

0: positive, uplifting UCB Radio. What a powerful song. Her name is Zaria Zachary, and that is called Stay. I'm Frank Reed. Good morning. Well, I hope you'll stay around here. Thank you for listening. More of your favorites are coming up. But right now, let's check in once again with Sarah Masters. Good morning, Sarah. What's going on?
1: Hi, good morning, Frank. Here's what your family and friends may be talking about. We could be in for some interesting weather this Thanksgiving weekend, so here's a little heads up just so you can solidify your plans or have a plan B in place. In Ontario, parts of the south could see rain and cloudy skies, especially along Lakes Ontario and Erie. There is also a chance of thunderstorms and, of course, cooler temperatures. But out in Alberta and the prairies, it could feel a lot more like winter, with temps dropping quickly tonight and the possibility of seeing some snow by tomorrow. Yes, I said snow. That could make for some turkey driving, so it is worth checking the forecast before you head out for your Thanksgiving celebrations. BC is looking at cooler temperatures too, with some rain in the forecast. And all of this could be connected to Hurricane Isaias down in the Gulf of Mexico, which is expected to affect weather patterns across Canada. Most of us are doing pretty well if we can hold a plank for a minute. But one Canadian grandmother just held one plank for 5 hours. That's enough time to fly from Toronto to Vancouver or get through the entire first season of The Office. Donna Jean Wild, a 61-year-old retired teacher and vice principal from McGrath, Alberta, broke her own world record recently for the longest abdominal plank by a woman. She discovered planking back in 2013 after a wrist injury kept her from her usual activities, and she's been at it ever since. In 2024, she held a plank for 4 hours and 30 minutes, then set another record by doing 1,575 push-ups in an hour. She even wrote a book while she was planking. Her story can be a reminder for all of us the next time we need some motivation to stick with something, because sometimes the little things that we keep showing up for can lead to something pretty amazing.
2: 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However, it's oddly encouraging. 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
3: Mostly sunny and breezy today for the Medicine Hat area. Beautiful fall day, though. Southwest wind at 25, gusting to 40, high 23. Then a 40% chance of a late shower, overnight low 8. Big change for Saturday, just a 30% chance of a shower, but cooler, high 8. I'm UCB meteorologist Jeff Andrews.
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0: Good morning, I'm Frank Reed. Here's your positive word of the day. Galatians 5:14, Paul said this: "For the entire law is fulfilled in keeping this one command, love your neighbor as yourself." Let's be loving today. Let's be kind today. Let's listen to this amazing song we got in right before Easter. Wow, so powerful. It's called I Do It Again. This is Andrew Rip.

Positive Uplifting UCB Radio. I saw that I had some Toby Mac coming up, so I have some more Toby Mac wisdom for you. Speak Life page. This is from a few years ago. It popped up on my Facebook memories yesterday, but it's pretty good. Toby Mac said this: we keep hesitating because we're trying to predict the results. Outcomes are not your assignment. Obedience is. Isn't that good? Yeah, I always used to tell people that I worked with in the radio business, hey, listen, here's what we do. We do our best, and the results are in God's hands. It's his deal. It's his deal. You just do your best today, okay? And be obedient. Toby Mac is here. Lord, it feels good to be loved by you at UCB Radio.

0: Positive Uplifting used to be radio. The first big hit for Zach Williams, that is The Chainbreaker. I'm Frank Reed, happy to be with you once again. Happy that Thanksgiving is coming up. Happy that we have a three-day weekend on the way. And happy that I get to say thank you to more friends giving online to UCB Radio. Margaret Ann in Belleville with a gift of $100. Good morning, Margaret Ann. Thank you. Arnold in Belleville with a gift of $1,000. Wow, Arnold, thank you. A friend in Langham with a gift of $250. And Catherine in Chester with a gift of $25. And Georgina in Deseronto with a gift of $200. God bless each and every one of you. Now, you might be thinking, Frank, what's going on? I thought the fundraiser was last week. Well, it was. 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

0: positive, uplifting UCB Radio. Happy Friday. Happy three-day weekend coming up. Oh, it feels good. I'm Frank Reed. Thank you for starting your morning right here. More of your favorites coming up, but first things first, let's check in once again with Sarah Mesters. Good morning, Sarah.
1: Hello. Good morning, Frank. Here's what your family and friends may be talking about. You've probably noticed it's getting darker earlier, and we're losing daylight pretty quickly this time of year. Southern Ontario loses about an hour and a half of daylight throughout October, while the Southern Prairies lose almost 2 hours. And the farther north you go, the bigger that change becomes. Places like Iqaluit experience much more dramatic swings in daylight than cities like Toronto. And as winter approaches, some northern communities will have very little sunlight, eventually reaching that stretch of polar night. The biggest changes in daylight happen around the spring and fall equinoxes, while the change slows down as we get closer to the shortest day of the year, which is in December. But here is something to look forward to. Once we get past the winter solstice, the days will start getting longer again. So we just need to get through those darker days first. There's some encouraging news coming out of Belleville, where Constable Jeff Smith is recovering after being seriously injured in an incident outside a synagogue last month. Smith was working outside the Sons of Jacob Synagogue during Yom Kippur celebrations when he was hurt and rushed to hospital in critical condition. He has since undergone several surgeries, and Belleville's police chief says he's making steady progress and improving each day. Thankfully, none of the roughly 24 people inside the synagogue were injured. Police and Constable Smith's family say they've been touched by the cards, messages, and well wishes coming in from across Ontario and beyond. The investigation is still underway, but for now, there's reason to be encouraged as Smith continues to recover, and we're going to keep him and his family in our prayers.
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3: Mostly sunny and breezy today for the Medicine Hat area. Beautiful fall day, though. Southwest wind at 25, gusting to 40, high 23. Then a 40% chance of a late shower, overnight low 8. Big change for Saturday, just a 30% chance of a shower, but cooler, high 8. I'm UCB meteorologist Jeff Andrews.
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0: Good morning, I'm Frank Reed. Here's your positive word of the day. Galatians 5:14 says, "For the entire law is fulfilled in keeping this one command, love your neighbor as yourself." Let's be loving today. Let's be kind today. Let's listen to John Reddick. We are holding on and praising God at UCB Radio. Good morning.

0: encouragement, fun, and Frank with a pecan roast. 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

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The guy's just amazing. His new one is called Revival.

0: Close Enough Uplifting, you, CB Radio. They are Manic Drive. That is Singing in the Rain. I'm Frank Reed. Good morning. Hello. Happy to be with you this morning. Happy it's Friday. Happy we have a three-day weekend coming up. Okay, what do you have going on this weekend? Are you getting together with family and friends on Monday? What do you have planned? I talked about this yesterday. Okay, I hope I'm not moving into an uncomfortable zone here. But this is what I'm asking you to do this weekend, and especially on Monday, if you're getting together with family and friends. This is going to sound a little bit weird. If this does not affect you, then just ignore what I'm going to say. If you're going to be with family and friends on Monday, on Thanksgiving, put your phone away. You know what I'm talking about. You'll get together with friends or you get together with people and somebody keeps glancing at their phone. Don't be that person, all right? Can we make this a phone-free three-day weekend? And let's all just talk to one another. Monday, Thanksgiving. Let's just put the phone away, all right? All right. You know I'm speaking to myself, too. All right. Make it a great weekend. Make it a great Thanksgiving. And thank you, for starting your morning right here at Positive Uplifting UCB Radio.
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Speaking of Thanksgiving, can we join with Chandler Moore and say, God, we are just so grateful. There

0: 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Praise God for that. That is Jordan Feliz. Praise God for you. Thank you. Thank you for starting your morning right here. I just love doing life with you every morning. Thank you for joining me at UCB Radio. We've got more of your favorites coming right up, but of course, it's time to check in once again with Sarah Mesters. Good morning, Sarah. What's going on?
1: Hello. Good morning, Frank. Here's what your family and friends may be talking about. Sadly, we won't be watching the Blue Jays in the baseball playoffs this year, but the race for the World Series is heating up, with the final four teams almost decided. Milwaukee has eliminated San Diego, and the Los Angeles Dodgers have knocked out Atlanta, setting up a rematch between last year's National League finalists. Over in the American League, Tampa Bay swept the New York Yankees in three games, with a video review overturning what looked like a game-tying home run for New York. The Yankees' wait for another World Series title continues, now stretching 16 years. Tampa Bay will face either Cleveland or Chicago, depending on how that series plays out. The National League Final is set to begin Sunday in Milwaukee, with the American League Final getting underway Monday in Tampa Bay. Some dogs just seem to know how to make your day a little better, and Mulligan in London, Ontario, is certainly doing his part. He just reached 1,000 visits with the St. John Ambulance Therapy Dog Program, making him the first therapy dog in southwestern Ontario to hit that milestone. His owner, Jenny Hauser, says his name means a second chance or fresh start, and he's made many of those visits to Ronald McDonald House, where families can use a little extra comfort while their child receives medical care. So far, Mulligan is connected with more than 112,000 people, and his owner says he just loves greeting everyone he meets. The therapy dog program has been helping people feel less stressed for 32 years and now has 62 dogs serving communities across the region. That's a whole lot of comfort on four paws, and I'm guessing Mulligan won't mind a few extra treats to celebrate.
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3: Mostly sunny and breezy today for the Medicine Hat area. Beautiful fall day, though. Southwest wind at 25, gusting to 40, high 23. Then a 40% chance of a late shower, overnight low 8. Big change for Saturday, just a 30% chance of a shower, but cooler, high 8. I'm UCB meteorologist Jeff Andrews.
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0: Good morning, I'm Frank Reed. Here's your positive word of the day. Galatians 5:14 says, "For the entire law is fulfilled in keeping this one command, love your neighbor as yourself." Amen and amen. Let's be loving today. Let's be kind. Let's begin our morning with worship. Oh, so good. Worthy of it all. CeCe Winans is at UCB Radio. Good morning.

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Well, it has been many, many years, but I'm happy to say it is the return of Switchfoot. This is called Beautiful Life.

0: Positive, uplifting UCB Radio, Pat Barrett, and What a Beautiful Life, along with your friend Frank Reed. Good morning. Hello, hello. So happy, happy, happy we have a three-day weekend coming up. And with Thanksgiving being Monday, I want to remind you about our free printable download. This is so cool. It's called Falling Into Thankfulness. It's a great reminder to slow down and notice the little things we're thankful for. Now, you can print this out. 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
3: In Angel Studios' remake of the classic Western Angel and the Bad Man, a gunslinger is reformed by a family's kindness and generosity. 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While some characters scoff at practices like prayer, Christianity is actually portrayed in a wholly positive light. Faith in Jesus is presented as the path to redemption, even for those who've wandered far from God. Viewers can expect a fair bit of shoot-em-up violence, though blood is kept to a minimum. 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Read the full review at PluggedIn.com/radio. I'm Jonathan McKee with the Plugged In Movie Review by Focus on the Family.
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What a powerful song. Samantha Ebert, that, of course, is The Flowers. I'm Frank Reed. Well, have you jumped into the lyrics of the song by Hopeful called Everything Is Better? Waking up to mercy, it's a new day. Won't let the worries get in my way. Ain't nothing gonna hold me down, 'cause it's a new day, it's a new day. Wow. Oh, this is why I show up, to bring you songs like this every morning at positive, uplifting UCB Radio. Here we go.

0: positive, uplifting UCB radio. Good morning, good morning. Hello, happy Friday. It's your friend Frank Reed. Oh, I'm so glad we're doing life together this morning. Thank you for listening. Let's get you and I updated once again and check in with Sarah Masters. Good morning, Sarah.
1: Hey, good morning, Frank. Here's what your family and friends may be talking about. Farmers may soon have another way to tackle stubborn weeds, and it involves something you probably

0: have in your kitchen cupboard? Baking soda. Well, it's not exactly the same. It's industrial, non-food grade. But still, it's baking soda. Researchers with Agriculture and Agri-Food Canada tested it on potato farms in PEI and found it could kill weeds that are difficult to control with regular sprays. They also had success using ground-up corn cobs, and neither method hurt potato yields. The idea is to give farmers another option, especially as some weeds become resistant to herbicides. The baking soda can be a bit expensive, though, so it may make more sense for organic and seed potatoes, which can sell for more. Researchers are now looking at how to turn the idea into practical equipment farmers can use in their fields. Thanksgiving weekend could bring a little bit of everything weather-wise. Southern Ontario may see cloudy skies, rain, and maybe even thunderstorms, especially near Lakes Ontario and Erie, along with some cooler temperatures. Out west, parts of Alberta and the prairies could see a quick drop in temps tonight, with snow possible by tomorrow. BC is also expecting cooler weather and some rain. These changing conditions could make travel tricky over the long weekend, so it is worth checking the forecast before you head out for your Thanksgiving meals. The weather changes may be connected to Hurricane Isaias in the Gulf of Mexico, which is expected to influence weather patterns across Canada.
1: 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However, it's oddly encouraging. 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
2: Mostly sunny and breezy today for the Medicine Hat area. Beautiful fall day, though. Southwest wind at 25, gusting to 40, high 23. Then a 40% chance of a late shower. Overnight low 8. Big change for Saturday. Just a 30% chance of a shower, but cooler, high 8. I'm UCB meteorologist Jeff Andrews.
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3: Good morning, I'm Frank Reed. Here's your positive word of the day. Galatians 5:14 says, "For the entire law is fulfilled in keeping this one command, love your neighbor as yourself." Amen and amen. Let's be loving today. Let's be kind. And let's listen to the new one from Ann Wilson. It's called Who I Am to You.
4: 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Sowing seeds of doubt up in my head.

0: 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Good morning. I'm Frank Reed. 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

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Good morning, I'm Frank Reed. Well, if you've enjoyed the music of We the Kingdom, all of those songs have a wonderful female vocalist in those songs, and she is Franny Cash. She did a solo project. So good. It is called Jesus All Along.

0: Positive, uplifting UCB Radio. Amen, Chris Tomlin. How good it is. Yes, Friday morning, three-day weekend coming up. Happy early Thanksgiving. Let's check in once again with Sarah Masters and see what's going on. Good morning, Sarah.
1: Hi, Frank. Good morning. Here's what your family and friends may be talking about. You might want to park in the garage tonight if you can, or maybe keep your key fobs far from your car. Police are looking for a second suspect after a vehicle theft in Leamington. Essex County OPP were called just after 11 Thursday morning about a stolen vehicle. And just before 2 p.m., officers found it with two men inside, but they drove off when they spotted police. The vehicle was later found abandoned. One man has been arrested, but the other is still at large. Police say the increased police presence in the area has ended, but the investigation is continuing. They're asking anyone who witnessed what happened or has dash cam or security camera footage to give them a call at the non-emergency phone number. Most of us are pretty happy if we can hold a plank for a minute, but how about 5 hours? That's what 61-year-old Donna Jean Wild, a retired teacher and vice principal from McGrath, Alberta, has done, breaking her own world record for the longest abdominal plank by a woman. Just to give you an idea of how long 5 hours is, you can watch the first season of The Office or fly from Toronto to Vancouver. She started planking in 2013 after a wrist injury kept her from her usual activities, and she's just kept going ever since. In 2024, she held a plank for 4 hours and 30 minutes, then set another record by doing 1,575 push-ups in an hour. She even wrote a book while holding a plank. That's impressive. This is also a really great reminder that sticking with something one day at a time can take you further than you might expect.
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3: Mostly sunny and breezy today for the Medicine Hat area. Beautiful fall day, though. Southwest wind at 25, gusting to 40, high 23. Then a 40% chance of a late shower, overnight low 8. Big change for Saturday. Just a 30% chance of a shower, but cooler, high 8. I'm UCB meteorologist Jeff Andrews.
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0: Good morning, I'm Frank Reed. Here's your positive word of the day. Galatians 5:14, Paul said this: "For the entire law is fulfilled in keeping this one command, love your neighbor as yourself." Amen and amen. Let's be loving today. Let's be kind. Let's listen to the new one from Matthew West, Back to Jesus.

positive, uplifting UCB Radio. Good morning, I'm Frank Reed. Well, this is why I love coming to work every morning to bring you songs like this. Leanna Crawford, her latest song is called Thank God. And if you listen to it carefully, she's basically thanking God for the difficult times. And it's like, wow. It's like, what? But you know what? That is what's so cool about this life and a life of faith. You know, can we get to the point where we can say, thank you, God, even in the hard times? I mentioned to you before that I had Jeremy Camp in once, one of my first interviews with him. His first wife had just passed. And I asked him, I said, hey, man, I said, this has happened. And so what was your thought? And he said, Frank, God told me to praise. Do you know that I never, ever forgot that? So maybe, just maybe, you don't know where you're at this morning, but maybe this song is for you right now. Leanna Crawford, this is called Thank God.

0: positive, uplifting UCB radio. So good. Too good to not believe. That is Brandon Lake and Bethel Music. I'm Frank Reed. Good morning. Well, of course, Thanksgiving is on Monday. Excited about that. However, I'm also excited about the fact that Hope Together This Christmas is returning once again to UCB Radio. Wow. We've been doing this for a few years now. This is so cool. 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

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Okay, are you in a struggle this morning? Do you need to hear this song? I'm happy to play it for you. It is gonna be all right. 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

0: Hey, good morning, Frank. Here's what your family and friends may be talking about. Women's basketball is reaching new heights. The WNBA just set an attendance record with 3.79 million fans showing up for games this season. That's a 20% increase from last year. More people are tuning in to watch the incredible talent, and some games have moved to bigger arenas to make room for the crowds. Canada's new team, the Toronto Tempo, was part of that excitement, drawing nearly 21,000 fans to a game in Montreal. With interest continuing to grow, experts say the league could add some more teams, play in bigger arenas, and give fans more playoff games. It's exciting to see women's sports getting this kind of attention and more fans discovering just how good the game is. Now, speaking of women's sports, it's exciting to have another Canadian city getting a professional women's hockey team. Hamilton has unveiled its first jerseys ahead of the upcoming Professional Women's Hockey League season. The gold home jerseys feature burnt orange and deep red, a nod to the city's steel industry and sports history, including the Tiger Cats. The cream-colored road jerseys will debut December 5th against Montreal, with the home jerseys hitting the ice December 13th against Ottawa. Hamilton is one of four new teams joining the league, along with Detroit, Las Vegas, and San Jose. Official team names and logos are still to come. They said they will be revealed before the season begins.
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2: Mostly sunny and breezy today for the Medicine Hat area. Beautiful fall day, though. Southwest wind at 25, gusting to 40, high 23. Then a 40% chance of a late shower, overnight low 8. Big change for Saturday, just a 30% chance of a shower, but cooler, high 8. I'm UCB meteorologist Jeff Andrews.
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Hello, hello. It's your friend Frank Reed. So glad you're with me this morning. We're here to hold you up with Andrew Rip and Jervis Campbell together.

Positive, uplifting, UCB Radio. She is Riley Clemens, and that is For the Good. With your friend Frank Reed, hello, hello, happy Friday, big three-day weekend coming up, Thanksgiving on Monday. But could I take just a moment and talk to you about this Sunday? So for the past couple of years, every Friday morning, I take a moment and I invite you to church. Now, if you're already involved in that local church, high fives to you. Hope that you have wonderful church services this weekend, wherever you attend. However, if you're not attending church, it's your friend Frank with a few reasons for you to reconsider that and maybe, just maybe, go back or visit that church this Sunday. Reason number one, there's something special about getting together with others and raising your voice together in praise and worship. You don't have to sing good. Ask my wife. I do not sing well at all. Just try to make a joyful noise. But there's something special about getting together with others and lifting your voice in worship. And then the pastor or the speaker could say something that could impact you in a major way. It could be life-changing. However, you have to be there to hear it. And then finally, there's something I believe very biblical and also very beneficial about doing life in community and not being an island and doing life alone. So could I encourage you? It might be out of your comfort zone. Visit that church this weekend and see if that doesn't make a difference. And you might be thinking, Frank, how do I find the right one? You know what? If you start visiting a few, I guarantee you, you'll be sitting there one Sunday morning and you'll go, yep, this is it. This is it. All right. And once again, if you're involved in that local church, if you volunteer, if you're employed by a church, God bless you. God sees you. And hope that you guys have wonderful, wonderful services this weekend. And with Thanksgiving being Monday, may I say, if you're involved in that local church, God bless you. We are grateful for you. From your friends at Positive Uplifting

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1: Positive, uplifting UCB Radio, that is Toby Mack, along with your friend Frank Reed. Good morning. Well, I have more friends I need to say thank you to this morning. Let's say good morning to Camille in Regina. 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And Rudolph and Madeline in Hamilton, Ontario with a gift of $20. 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

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I do believe that the more you hang out here, the more hopeful you'll become, the more peaceful you'll be. I think you'll just feel better because you'll hear songs just like this from Lauren Daigle.

0: On the night you're falling all to pieces, you can bring your lonely heart to Jesus. What if I told you that I believe it?
1: 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I'm Frank Reed. I do love you for listening. Thank you for hanging out with me this morning. Have a wonderful weekend, a wonderful Thanksgiving. Yes, I will be back on Monday. Hope that you can hang with us on Monday. Sarah Masters is coming up next. Have a great weekend. Let me leave you with Caleb and John. I'll see you Monday right here.

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1: Mostly sunny and breezy today for the Medicine Hat area. Beautiful fall day, though. Southwest wind at 25, gusting to 40, high 23. Then a 40% chance of a late shower, overnight low 8. Big change for Saturday, just a 30% chance of a shower, but cooler, high 8. I'm UCB meteorologist Jeff Andrews.
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I'm Sarah Masters. So glad you're here. You're listening to positive, uplifting UCB Radio. And this is Micah Tyler.

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0: That's Jordan Feliz on Positive Uplifting UCB Radio. Hey, I'm Sarah. We're getting close to the weekend. Just a few more hours to go, so hopefully I can keep you entertained and it'll help the time pass quickly. And it is Thanksgiving, and if you're like me, you like to watch certain things for certain seasons. And if you're like me and didn't know this existed, you might want to add it into the rotation. But apparently there's a Charlie Brown Thanksgiving. I had no idea. I knew there was like the Great Pumpkin, and of course, everybody knows of a Charlie Brown Christmas. But there's a Thanksgiving movie as well. Came out in 1973. The bummer is, it's only available on Apple TV Plus. So if you happen to have a subscription for that, you'll be able to find it. I might look into this. We'll see, because I've never seen a Charlie Brown Thanksgiving, didn't know it exists, but I've heard and I've seen online that it's really good, so it might be something fun to watch as a family. However, if you're heading out to the theater and you want to know what's family friendly, stick around for the Plugged In Movie Review.
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3: In Angel Studios' remake of the classic Western, Angel and the Bad Man, a gunslinger is reformed by a family's kindness and generosity. Families will find a lot to like in Angel and the Bad Man's faith-filled messages that highlight the transformative power of Christian charity. While some characters scoff at practices like prayer, Christianity is actually portrayed in a wholly positive light. Faith in Jesus is presented as the path to redemption, even for those who've wandered far from God. Viewers can expect a fair bit of shoot-em-up violence, though blood is kept to a minimum. There's some drinking, a bit of language, and veiled references to prostitution. Still, there's plenty here to cheer for, so we're giving Angel and the Bad Man a 3.5 out of 5 for family friendliness. Read the full review at PluggedIn.com/radio. I'm Jonathan McKee with the Plugged In Movie Review by Focus on the Family.
4: 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It can be a pleasant memory, like a vacation or a treasured moment with a friend. But it can also be a painful memory, such as reliving a tragedy. How often do you intentionally replay God's goodness in your heart and mind? The more time you spend dwelling upon these memories, the more precious they will become. And when someone asks you what God has been doing in your life, you will have story upon story to share. Perhaps you will even spark a desire in another to recall the goodness of God in their lives. Pause to ponder. Take time today to think about a good thing the Lord has done for you. Remember how you felt and recognize how grateful you were to God at the time. Use this exercise to begin developing a habit of remembering.
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Here's your positive word of the day found in Galatians 5:14. For the entire law is fulfilled in keeping this one command: love your neighbor as yourself.

0: Damn Brevness, Let That Go on positive, uplifting UCB Radio. I'm Sarah. And hey, if you're in charge of the turkey this year and you are starting to panic, you don't know what you're doing, I'm so happy to say that Butterball has brought back the Turkey Talk Line. So they can answer any questions or calm you down if needed when it comes to the turkey. You just dial 1-800-BUTTERBALL. I love that somebody actually decided to do this because every year I get a little nervous. And yeah, I can Google to find out my answers to the questions that I've got. But sometimes you get conflicting reports and it's just nice to talk to an expert so you know you're getting the right info. So anyway, if you need to know about defrosting, cooking, recipes, any questions you have about cooking your turkey, they will be able to answer. And they're open all weekend until 7 p.m., including on Thanksgiving Monday as well. I'm so glad this exists.
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2: If you had to ask me what's my favorite chapter in the Gospels, I would say Matthew chapter 6, because Jesus packs so much into this chapter. It's almost all red letters. He teaches the Lord's Prayer. He talks about fasting, going into your inner closet in your heart, you know, and not being a hypocrite, talking about what it means to give to the poor. And then he starts talking about anxiety, fear, worry. And he says, don't be worried. Look at the birds of the air. Look at the flowers in the field. If God takes care of them, how much more will he take care of you? The most used phrase in the Bible is, don't be afraid. Jesus even says later in scripture, in this world you will have trouble, but I leave you my peace. So my hope for you as you hear this song, you're reminded that everything's going to be all right.

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1: So my name is Janita Naylor, and I'm the HopeBox Canada National Coordinator. So HopeBox Canada is a pregnancy and infant loss resource that we provide at no cost to families who've experienced pregnancy and infant loss. We create HopeBoxes, which are just like a grief support box that has all kinds of items in it, like a pack of Kleenex or a little candle. But then we also include some literature that has to do with pregnancy loss, and we also include a Bible, and we have volunteers who highlight passages of scripture that have to do with hope. You know, fairly recently going to the long-term care facility, meeting with this lady who had literally carried this

0: heartbreak with her entire life. You know, she had one photo of her daughter that had been taken. You could see that hurt and the pain that she was holding and carrying for so long. And so we were able to get a box to them. And now as she kind of faces the end of her life, kind of reconciling that in her own heart and mind. So if you're interested or you want to learn more, go to our website, hopeboxcanada.ca.
1: As parents and kids look ahead to the start of a new school year, here's a reminder from Billy Graham that we're all enrolled in what he calls the University of Life.
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1: 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From the Billy Graham Evangelistic Association. 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
1: Partly cloudy as we go through the rest of the afternoon heading into the evening. Northwest wind at 20, gusting at 40. After high 23, a 40% chance of a late shower, low 8. Mainly cloudy, just a slight chance of a shower on Saturday, but much cooler. Temperature steady at 8. I'm UCB meteorologist Jeff Andrews.
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I'm Sarah, so glad that you're here. 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

0: Chris Tomlin on Positive Uplifting UCB Radio. He's coming out with something Christmas. Whether it's a song or an album, I don't know, but he did post a picture of himself in the studio and it just said defrosting. So I'm looking forward to that. But speaking of Christmas, I wanted to remind you about Hope Together this Christmas because nominations are open right now. That means you can nominate somebody who really might need some hope this Christmas. Could be a family member, a friend, a coworker. Maybe they've told you that they're going through a tough time. They've had to walk through loss or illness or having some financial hardships. You can share their story with us, and then we're going to pick some families that we can bless with special Christmas miracles. To find out more about Hope Together this Christmas, to see some of the past miracles, check out ucbradio.com and make your nomination today. 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
6: Today we present Giggles of the Day. For some reason, each of these jokes or memories or scenarios have made me LOL, and I'm hoping they'll do the same for you. There are about a dozen of them, so take a deep breath. Here we go. I hope these help you smile today. 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Dental office parking only. Violators will be extracted.

0: see if they were fixed. He stood in front of the car and said, "Yes, no, yes, no, yes, no." A man was recovering from a minor surgery when a nurse came in to check on him. "How are you feeling?" she asked. "I'm okay," he said, "but I didn't like the four-letter word the doctor used during surgery." "What did he say?" the nurse asked. "He said, oops." A guy went to the butcher shop and bet the butcher $50 that he couldn't reach the meat on the top shelf. The butcher said, "No, the stakes are too high." A guy's wife accidentally swallowed his prostate medication, so their daughter called the pharmacist to ask whether there was cause for alarm. He replied, "Only if she starts hanging out at hardware stores and buying a lot of power tools." A grandpa handed his grandson a photo of his parents. "This is your great-grandma and great-grandpa," he said. "Do you think I look like them?" The grandson shook his head and said, "Not yet." A man took a shortcut and walked home through the cemetery. Three girls walked up to him saying they were too scared to walk in the cemetery at night, so he agreed to let them walk with him. He told them, "I understand. I used to get really freaked out too when I was alive." He said, "I've never seen anyone run so fast." After my mom passed away, I tried having her phone disconnected, but the customer service guy said, "Since the account is in your father's name, he will have to be the one to put in the request." I told the guy that my father had been dead for many years, but that didn't sway his resolve to do it by the book. So I said, "If I were to stop paying the bill, then you can turn off the service, right?" He said, "Well, yes, but that would ruin his credit record." Well, the guy saw no humor in this whatsoever. So my dad is in heaven, despite the fact that he has a very poor credit rating. Time for one more giggle of the day. The burial service for an elderly woman came to a loud conclusion with a massive clap of thunder, followed by a bolt of lightning and even more thunder. When the loud commotion ended, the husband said to the shaken pastor, "Well, she's there." Last week, my wife and I attended the funeral of a dear and amazing friend, Margie Cron, who prayed daily for this radio ministry and lived a life of joy centered in Christ. Margie loved Jesus and her family. One by one, they took the microphone and said so. Margie had a crackerjack personality. Perhaps her arrival at her eternal destination set off some fireworks. I don't know. But certainly she heard those beautiful words from the one she loved and served. "Well done, good and faithful servant. Enter into the joy of the Lord." May our lives too reflect the joy of the Lord. Now, go make someone's day.
1: Light has a way of changing things. 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And God's word, it can change the way we see everything. 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

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Your positive word of the day comes from Galatians 5:14. For the entire law is fulfilled in keeping this one command, love your neighbor as yourself. It's easy.

0: I just want to give because, you know, especially in this time, as we all can see that the world isn't what it is, like, say, when I was a little girl, and there are souls out there that need Christ. There are souls out there that the gospel need to reach. 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
6: 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A note of praise from Psalm 68, verse 19. 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
1: Partly cloudy as we go through the rest of the afternoon heading into the evening. Northwest wind at 20, gusting at 40. After high 23, a 40% chance of a late shower, low 8. Mainly cloudy, just a slight chance of a shower on Saturday, but much cooler. Temperature steady at 8. I'm UCB meteorologist Jeff Andrews.
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0: Hey, I'm Sarah Masters. I'm so glad you're here listening to positive, uplifting UCB Radio. I hope you're having a good Friday. Keep going. The weekend will get here soon.
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0: That's Matthew West on Positive Uplifting UCB Radio. I'm Sarah, and I got a really great reminder this morning. I was reading a little devotional, and it was talking about how easy it is to drift. Not necessarily because you've walked or decided to walk away from God, but life gets busy, we get distracted, you stop praying as much as you did. You know, one thing leads to another, and then all of a sudden you're thinking, wow, how did I get this far? I've been there. Maybe you've been there too. But the part that really got me was that Jesus doesn't say, get your life together, then come back to me. He just says, come to me. That's it. Not have everything fixed first. Have a way to show me how you're going to make up for the distance. He just says, come to me. So we just have to turn around and take that step toward him. Maybe you needed to hear that today, especially if you've been feeling far from God. You're never too far gone. Always remember that. Jesus is the way back. And maybe today, all you need to do is take that first step.
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1: Partly cloudy as we go through the rest of the afternoon heading into the evening. Northwest wind at 20, gusting at 40. After high 23, a 40% chance of a late shower, low 8. Mainly cloudy, just a slight chance of a shower on Saturday, but much cooler. Temperature steady at 8. I'm UCB meteorologist Jeff Andrews.
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Hi, I'm Sarah Masters. So glad you're here. Hope you're having a good Friday, that it's going smoothly heading into this long weekend. I've got more great music for you, like this one from Michael W. Smith.

This is such a great song when things are feeling a little heavy. It's going to be all right. Matt Maher with this one, and it's number 5 on our top 5 songs of September. Hope you enjoy it. 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

Jack Powell with New Creation on Positive Uplifting UCB Radio. I'm Sarah. And do you remember the game Angry Birds? I haven't thought about it in years. And then I was doing a little bit of cleaning, came across an old phone, and it had Angry Birds on it. Or it did at one point. It was sort of grayed out. But never thought of it again.

0: again after 2009 when it, you know, first debuted and was really big and popular. But apparently it is still going strong with a lot of people because they surpassed the 5 billion download mark worldwide. That's incredible. 5 billion with a B. It's a lot of Angry Birds. So if you're looking for something fun to keep you distracted for a minute, maybe you want to re-download the game, see if you're any better at it now. I remember I was good until a certain point, and then that's when I lost interest in it, but maybe I'll re-download it. Could be kind of fun to revisit.
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Oh!

0: Megan Woods, The Truth on Positive Uplifting UCB Radio. I'm Sarah, and I wanted to let you know, she has a new album out today. It's her self-titled debut album, actually, and it is got 10 tracks on it for us to enjoy, one of those being The Truth. And I think this is going to be a really good album. Hits on a lot of good topics like identity, hope, faith, discovering your worth in Christ. So if you're looking for something new to listen to, check out Megan Woods, also the name of her album. I think it's going to be a really good one. I'm going to give it a listen after work.
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2: Huh, I guess you're right. 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
3: So my name is Janita Naylor, and I'm the HopeBox Canada National Coordinator. So HopeBox Canada is a pregnancy and infant loss resource that we provide at no cost to families who've experienced pregnancy and infant loss. We create Hope Boxes, which are just like a grief support box that has all kinds of items in it, like a pack of Kleenex or a little candle. But then we also include some literature that has to do with pregnancy loss, and we also include a Bible, and we have volunteers who highlight passages of scripture that

0: have to do with hope. You know, fairly recently going to the long-term care facility, meeting with this lady who had literally carried this heartbreak with her entire life. You know, she had one photo of her daughter that had been taken. You could see that hurt and the pain that she was holding and carrying for so long. And so we were able to get a box to them. And now as she kind of faces the end of her life, kind of reconciling that in her own heart and mind. So if you're interested or you want to learn more, go to our website, hopeboxcanada.ca.
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I'm Sarah. 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
1: Partly cloudy as we go through the rest of the afternoon heading into the evening. Northwest wind at 20, gusting at 40. After high 23, a 40% chance of a late shower, low 8. Mainly cloudy, just a slight chance of a shower on Saturday, but much cooler. Temperature steady at 8. I'm UCB meteorologist Jeff Andrews.
0: 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However, it's oddly encouraging. 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

0: Micah Tyler, praise the Lord on positive, uplifting UCB Radio. I'm Tracy Leake, and I'm telling you what. You get to a Friday, and sometimes it's like, okay, it's been an all right week. And then you get to a Friday when it's been a long week. And for me, it's kind of been that. I don't know about you, but, you know, just thankful for just time to rest, time to be with your family, be with those you love, be with God. Take it all in this weekend.
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2: This is Josiah Queen, and this is the story behind my new song, Demons. I wrote this song with a couple of close friends, and it really comes from a journey of battling depression and anxiety through different seasons of my life. The enemy has tried to attack my mind, but I've learned there is real power in the name of Jesus. When his name is spoken, darkness has to leave. This song is a declaration that fear doesn't win and lies don't get the final say. If you've been fighting battles in your mind too, I hope this song reminds you that there's hope and there's freedom.

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1: I start often by just asking open-ended questions to my kids, like, hey, do you know anybody in school that gets bullied? Or what's it like? 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
1: 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And they're seeing, do mom and dad understand? 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Is it safe to open up and share that I've experienced this? And so our responses really do matter, and that they're seeing compassion and understanding and care for our kids.
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1: The liar's whispering again. 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

0: There's Pat Barrett with The Way on positive, uplifting UCB Radio. I'm Tracy Leak. We are so thankful for you. 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
1: A 40% chance of a shower overnight. Northwest wind at 20, gusting to 30. Our low 8. Mainly cloudy, just a 30% chance of a shower on Saturday. Some sun here and there. Much cooler. Temperature steady around 8 for our high temperature. We'll have a northwest wind at 20, gusting to 30. I'm UCB meteorologist Jeff Andrews.
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0: breathing. I'm Tracy Leak on Positive Uplifting UCB Radio. You know, sometimes we get wrapped up in what we're doing, our families and things we have to take care of, our jobs, and that's normal. But we forget about those who are on the periphery. And I love that tomorrow is World Homeless Day. World Homeless Day. It's a problem around the globe where there are those that just struggle and needs, you know, just love, need attention, need to be recognized, need to know they matter. And so just kind of jogging our memory, our, you know, passion to help others. And there are a lot of food banks, a lot of churches, maybe even your church will help with something like that. Just something to make us remember.
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4: 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Didn't we say wild? 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
3: In Angel Studios' remake of the classic Western Angel and the Bad Man, a gunslinger is reformed by a family's kindness and generosity. Families will find a lot to like in Angel and the Bad Man's faith-filled messages that highlight the transformative power of Christian charity. While some characters scoff at practices like prayer, Christianity is actually portrayed in a wholly positive light. Faith in Jesus is presented as the path to redemption, even for those who've wandered far from God. Viewers can expect a fair bit of shoot-em-up violence, though blood is kept to a minimum. There's some drinking, a bit of language, and veiled references to prostitution. Still, there's plenty here to cheer for, so we're giving Angel and the Bad Man a 3.5 out of 5 for family friendliness. 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I'm Jonathan McKee with the Plugged In Movie Review by Focus on

0: So my name is Janita Naylor, and I'm the HopeBox Canada National Coordinator. So HopeBox Canada is a pregnancy and infant loss resource that we provide at no cost to families who've experienced pregnancy and infant loss. We create HopeBoxes, which are just like a grief support box that has all kinds of items in it, like a pack of Kleenex or a little candle. But then we also include some literature that has to do with pregnancy loss, and we also include a Bible. And we have volunteers who highlight passages of scripture that have to do with hope. You know, fairly recently, going to the long-term care facility, meeting with this lady who had literally carried this heartbreak with her entire life. You know, she had one photo of her daughter that had been taken. You could see that hurt and the pain that she was holding and carrying for so long. And so we were able to get a box to them. And now as she kind of faces the end of her life, kind of reconciling that in her own heart and mind. So if you're interested or you want to learn more, go to our website, hopeboxcanada.ca.
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0: positive, uplifting UCB Radio. It's Casting Crowns, all because of Mercy. I'm Tracy Leak, and just thanking you so much for being a part of the fall fundraiser. 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
2: Hey guys, Tasha Layton here, and I have a song out called Meet Me in the Valley. 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Ask God to show you where He is in it and be with Him. 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Me.

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2: A 40% chance of a shower overnight. Northwest wind at 20, gusting to 30. Our low, 8. Mainly cloudy, just a 30% chance of a shower on Saturday. Some sun here and there. Much cooler. Temperatures steady around 8 for our high temperature. We'll have a northwest wind at 20, gusting to 30. I'm UCB meteorologist Jeff Andrews.
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7: This coming weekend, beautiful Niagara-on-the-Lake, Ontario, considered one of the prettiest towns in Canada, will be holding their annual Doors Open event. Four historical buildings will be open to the public, and as you browse through these beautiful places, you will learn something about their historic and living history. From art and architecture to lawn bowling greens, historical landmarks, churches and museums, you will experience life in this quaint village throughout history. Doors Open Niagara will be held on Sunday as well, so make a weekend of it. When Jesus stood with his disciples at Caesarea Philippi, the most pagan place in all of Israel, they were standing outside a cave that the Romans believed their god Pan, the god of the wild, shepherds, and flocks, went into to spend the winter. It was appropriately called the Gates of Hell, and you can still visit it today. It was there that Jesus asked the question of questions. Who do you say that I am? In Peter's statement, "You are the Christ, the Son of the living God," Jesus said he would build his church and the gates of hell would not prevail against it. The analogy of hell being a gate was not new. King David referred to it this way in Psalm 107:16, "For he breaks down gates of bronze and cuts through bars of iron." Anyone who is without Christ and still in their sin is held captive to that sin and shame by gates that imprison their souls. Jesus says that he has come to set the prisoner free. It doesn't matter what you have done. Jesus tears apart the gates that are holding you back from the freedom from sin and shame that he offers. I'm Bob Beasley, and these have been Words from the Heart.
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0: Stephen McWhirter, Come Jesus Come on Positive Uplifting UCB Radio. I'm Tracy Leake. 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

0: 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His pure joy was so contagious that it overflowed until I, too, felt like I had joy sticking out all over. Luke 6:45 presents a powerful truth. Good things in equal good things out. But evil things allowed in result in evil things coming out. What you permit into your heart and mind has a direct impact on what flows out from your life. This means the company you keep, the media you scroll through, and the thoughts you choose to dwell on will inevitably bring blessing or brokenness into your life. Pause to ponder. What is your heart full of today? Would those around you say that negativity or joy is sticking out all over?
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1: A 40% chance of a shower overnight. Northwest wind at 20, gusting to 30, our low 8. Mainly cloudy, just a 30% chance of a shower on Saturday. Some sun here and there. Much cooler. Temperature steady around 8 for our high temperature. We'll have a northwest wind at 20, gusting to 30. I'm UCB meteorologist Jeff Andrews.
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